Chico Hamilton, with a person he played with so often, the very talented and marvelous guitarist Jim Hall, giving us In a Mellow Tone to start this hour of jazz. I'm Tony Mowat. Settle back, enjoy, my friends. A lot of good music for you. Jimmy Smith. Here's a classic that he did many, many

The Errol Garner album Night Concert captures an artist at his peak. Since his ascent to superstardom with his 1955 album Concert by the Sea, the pianist had outgrown the stages in nightclubs and on college campuses. Recorded after midnight in November 1964 in an Amsterdam concert hall, Errol Garner thrills the audience as he fills the venue with his trademark energy and inventiveness. Hear the music of Errol Garner on Jazz PHX on KJZZ 91.5 HD2, Phoenix.

Her name is Dina DeRose. Dina DeRose from the album I Can See Clearly Now. And with her, doing Alone Together, was Jim Rotondi on trumpet. He's a marvelous trumpet player. Before that, Jimmy Smith and Walk on the Wild Side. Jimmy Smith at the Hammond B3 organ. I'm Tony Mowat. Up next is Harvey Mason. Harvey Mason. And this is one from the album With All My Heart. Hindsight is the song. Harvey Mason with Cedar Walton and Ron Carter.

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Javon Jackson grew up in a household filled with the sound of sax greats Sonny Stitt, Dexter Gordon, and Charlie Parker. His parents were big jazz fans, and when Javon told them he wanted to play the drums, his father thought they were too loud. He then tried the trumpet, but switched to alto and then tenor sax by age 16. Javon learned about touring and performing as a member of Art Blakey's Jazz Messengers from 1987 until Blakey's death in 1990. Looking back on that time, Javon said he wouldn't be where he is today without him. Blakey taught me to be a man. He taught me how to be a leader. Javon also played Illinois Jackhead in Spike Lee's movie, Malcolm X. I'm Michelle Robbins. Hear the music of Javon Jackson on your home for modern jazz 24/7 at KJZZ HD2.

It's called My Beatrices, done by Roy Powell. And before that, Old Friends and one song called Strangers on a Train. I'm Tony Mowat. Let's continue here with Oscar Peterson from the album A Tribute to Oscar Peterson, live at Town Hall. This is called If You Only Knew.

Sonny Fortune. That was Sonny Fortune. They're doing Love Song. And that's from his album, You and the Night and the Music. I'm Tony Mowat. Before that, we heard Oscar Peterson. What a beautiful song. And he wrote it. He wrote so many gorgeous things. The one we heard was If You Only Knew. To conclude this hour, here's Cyrus Chestnut.

That is Sonny Clark with Charlie Rouse on sax and Tommy Tarantine playing some trumpet. Something special. That's from the album Leapin' and Lopin'. Good evening, I'm Blaze Lantana. It's Monday night. You're in the right place. Digging some good music. Here's singer Gabrielle Cavazza from her new album Diavola. Joshua Redman joins her on sax, and then we'll hear Gordon Goodwin in a sentimental mood with Wayne Bergeron playing trumpet on Jazz PHX. Here's Gabrielle Cavazza.

That's a brand new one from Sergio Pereira, Colors of Time, on Jazz PHX. And before that, Gordon Goodwin and his band doing In a Sentimental Mood, and Gabriel Cavazza with Joshua Redman on saxophone, Could It Be Magic, from her new release, Diavola. How about some Tony Bennett? Are you ready for that? Here's Tony Bennett, believe it or not, working with Aretha Franklin. This is from his album, Duets, The Way You Look Tonight. And then we'll hear the Django Festival All-Stars.

Charlie Apicella and Iron City. Charlie plays the guitar, Brad Whiteley on the organ, live in New York City. Can't help falling in love. Before that, the Django Festival All-Stars, Swing and Ready, wonderful artist Pierre Blanchard. These cats are just all masters of their instruments from France, by the way. And I started the set with Tony Bennett and Aretha Franklin, The Way You Look Tonight. That's from Tony's album, Duets 2. Good evening, I'm Blaise Lantana, and this is Jazz PHX, where you'll hear jazz 24/7. Here's Cannonball Adderley with the Work song, and then we'll hear Mark Winkler, More Than You Know, from his brand new release, Love Goes First.

Mark Winkler singing More Than You Know from his new album, Love Goes First. And before that, Cannonball Adderley did the work song with his brother Nat Adderley and Barry Harris on the keys. Good evening, I'm Blaze Lantana. This is your Modern Jazz Connection, Jazz PHX, and that's where we're going to find out what's going on around town. Check it out, jazzphx.org. That's our website. Here's Jan Harbeck with Arena from his new release, Conversation.

Trumpeter Wallace Roney doing soul art with Jerry Allen at the piano, Robbie Coltrane playing some sax, Christian McBride on the bass, Kenny Washington at the drums. This is back, I don't know, I think this recording is from the 80s. It's called Munchin'. Good evening, I'm Blaze Lantana. I think we need a little bit of local talent. Here's Bob Corator. Bobby plays the harmonica, he leads bands, he creates records, he does a blues show every Sunday night right here at KJZZ 91.5. And those lowdown blues have happened every Sunday night for over 30 years. It's remarkable. Bob Corator brings his own record collection. It's amazing. And here he is playing harp on his new release, Ernestine Blues, with Carla Denise, Wild As You Can Be, on KJazz.

Some party music for you. How about that? Delfeo Marcellus and the Uptown Jazz Band. He's got Branford Marcellus joining him on that. And that's a little Uptown Boogie. And before that, Carl Saunders playing trumpet on This Is the Blues. And I started with Bob Corritore and Carla Denise doing Wild As You Can Be. As wild as you can be on a Monday, I guess. I'm Blaze Lantana. Good to be with you tonight. Here's Cyril Aimé doing Caravan. And then trumpeter Arturo Sandoval's got a new release out, Sangu. On Jazz PHX, here's Cyril.

yeah, that's the hard bop grandpop from Horace Silver, Steve Turay on trombone. How'd you like that? Does that go out to all the hard bop grandpops digging some jazz with me tonight? Before that, Arturo Sandoval on trumpet, New Paradise from his new release, working with Bob Shepherd on the sax, and I started with singer Cyril Aimé, Caravan. Good evening, I'm Blaze Lantana. It's a good day for jazz because I know you need to cool down just a bit. I can tell by how you're driving when I'm out there. It is scary. Just be nice. Just be nice when you're driving. How hard is that, really? Okay, I'm over it. Here's Brian Lynch with Blue and Boogie, working with Charles McPherson on his brand new release, Torchbearers. And then we'll hear Eliane Elias from her new one, Al Vivo, doing A Felicidade, Happiness. Here's Brian Lynch.

She is amazing. Eliane Elias, pianist and singer, doing A Felicidade. And before that, we heard Brian Lynch with Charles McPherson, and that was Oren Evans playing piano on that. Good evening, I'm Blaise Lantana. Are you ready for some guitar? Well, here's Jacques Lesueur playing guitar for you, and he's got a new release out, Live at Lavender Blue. Here he is, Feel Like Making Love. Mikal Majid is playing the organ, Chris Lowry on trumpet, Marvin Smitty Smith percussion, and Jacques Lesueur guitar. This is KJZZ 91.5 HD2 Phoenix, your modern jazz connection.

Eric Reed there, feeling groovy, or the 59th Street Bridge song. He's kind of going by Eric Scott Reed these days. Yeah, that's from his album Manhattan Melodies. Good evening, I'm Blaze Lantana, and I have Charlie Wood, vocalist, coming up. This is a brand new release, Your Love Is My Home, because Charlie goes back and forth between Great Britain and the United States, so he's, you never quite know where his home is, but he says to his wife, I guess, your love is my home. And we're going to hear A Timeless Place, Charlie Wood, and then Dave Stryker on guitar with Jared Gold at the organ, A Summer Night, which is just what it feels like here in Arizona. Here's Charlie Wood.

0: Joe Locke on the vibes, Ain't No Sunshine from his album Lay Down My Heart, Dave Stryker on guitar, Summer Night, and Charlie Wood sang A Timeless Place from his brand new album, Your Love Is My Home. Good evening, I'm Blaze Lantana. Put a smile on your face. Here's Roderick Harper doing that, and then Gene Ammons with Blue Greens and Beans on your Modern Jazz Connection, where you'll hear jazz 24/7, whether it's on the radio at KJZZ 91.5 HD2 Phoenix or online on your phone at JazzPHX. Here's Roderick Harper.
1: I love to sing, using words create melodies. I love to swing, make that toe tapping hip hop thing. It brings me joy when a song that I sing to your heart. Music explores, release all of those deep.

these about everything. Things I've been through and what I'm wishing. Bringing me joy when songs touch my heart. Music explores, closes on one so we can afford. Sometimes.

Gene Ammons there with Idris Suleiman on the trumpet. Pepper Adams is on board. Mal Waldron at the piano. Blue, Greens, and Beans. Roger Carper before that put a smile on your face. That's a new one from his new album, Confidence. Well, here's Coleman Hawkins. This is a classic, classic tune, Skrunk. Now, Coleman Hawkins had several nicknames. The Hawk, Bean, and Coleman Hawkins, one of the first to really take the sound of the saxophone seriously, because it was just kind of playing honking sounds or filler, but Coleman Hawkins was the one who really started to make it more real, more important in the band. And then besides that, one of the few to make this the transition from swing to bebop. Just a brilliant player and a jazz legend. Here's Coleman Hawkins, and then somebody from right here in Arizona, Dennis Rowland, to sing to you, who spent time with the Basie Band, singing with the Basie Band, and today makes his home here. And you might get to hear him at the Nash at different venues around town. And he also teaches at Scottsdale Community College. So we'll hear Dennis Rowland right after Coleman Hawkins.

Juan Carlos Quintero from his new album, The Story of Love, that was Poinciana. Before that, Arizona talent, Dennis Roland, doing You Don't Know What Love Is. And Dennis lives and works here in the Valley and teaches at Scottsdale Community College. Before Dennis Roland, jazz legend Coleman Hawkins. Well, next I have Joe Manganiello. Joe Manganiello's got a new album, Decidedly So, working with trombonist Steve Davis. I love how they blend the trumpet and the trombone together. They do just a beautiful job. And this is a tune he wrote for his wife, 10th anniversary before she passed away. Here's trumpeter Joe Manganiello from his new release, Decidedly So. I'm Blaise Lantana. Have a great evening. Keep cool. Be nice on the road.

John Coltrane on jazzphx.org to start off our Monday evening together on Night Moods with The Real McCoy, a song he wrote for his Blue Note debut album. He wrote it about 2 years after he left John Coltrane and at a point in his career where he thought he might just stop doing jazz and music and become a cab driver. Luckily for us, McCoy Tyner didn't do that. I'm Michelle Robbins. Thanks for joining me on this Monday evening. A lot of great jazz coming your way. Up next, Candace Springs singing Chasing Shadows from her album Run Your Race on your 24/7 worldwide jazz connection, jazzphx.org.

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Errol Garner, it's his birthday today, and he would have been, I believe, 106 years old if he had made it. But thankfully, we have lots of his music. They came out with some remastered works back in 2020 and 2021, so we've got lots of Errol Garner that we can enjoy. Ron Burris was also in that set on Jazz PHX with There Will Never Be Another You, a new album he recorded with Marcos Silva. I'm Michelle Robbins. In your future, some Miles Davis by request. And up next is Tierney Sutton and Tamir Hendelman, their first duo release together called Spring and Swonderful. On your home for Jazz 24/7, jazzphx.org.

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I'm Michelle Robbins with Night Moods. Up next is a classic request for some Miles Davis. 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I'm happy to get it on for you. I'm Michelle Robbins with Night Moods. Also coming your way this week at the MIMAB, let me know what you want to hear. I'm happy to get it on for you. I'm Michelle Robbins with Night Moods. Also coming your way

JazzPHX.org and 91.5 HD2 with drummer Peter Erskine's new album Peregrine and Gumbo Time. He's got Alan Pasqua on the piano. Wonderful new album if you're into Peter Erskine and all that he can do. He also has a nice vocal track on there, Poetry Man. Stacey Kent with her husband Jim Tomlinson on sax and Art Hirahara on the piano from A Time for Love, Lucky to Be Me, and a request for Dave and Phoenix, Dr. Jackal, the doctors in the house, Miles Davis. I'm Michelle Robbins with Night Moods, and if you'd like to make a request, find out what I've played for you tonight on our playlist, maybe go online and listen to the Stacey Kent interview that Blaise Lantana did. It's all available at jazzphx.org. Ending the hour with the new Lakeisha Benjamin. It's called We Dream. We'll listen to the track My Only, featuring Sean Jones on the trumpet. This is KJZZ 91.5 HD2 Phoenix, a service of Rio Salado College.

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What Now, My Love from Sentimental Journey. He had Dr. Lonnie Smith on the B3 and Peter Bernstein on the guitar. I'm Michelle Robbins with Night Moods. It's a Monday evening. Thanks so much for taking some time to listen to some jazz to get rid of all that stress from having to start the work week all over again. And, of course, with all these hot temperatures, too. This hour, you can look forward to hearing something from the late Roy Hargrove, also Joshua Redman, a classic from him, and now a classic from George Benson on Jazz PHX.

Jazz whenever you want it at jazzphx.org and 91.5 HD2. That's Bob Mincer on the saxophone from his Canyon Cove album, and Papa Lips featuring Larry Goldings on the B3. And Bria Skoenberg before that with her lovely new album that is all about brass. It's all about the trumpet. Only one song is a vocal, and she's already number 5 on the Jazz Week charts. Luther Allison accompanies her on the piano. We heard Between the Devil and the Deep Blue Sea. I'm Michelle Robbins with Night Moods. Still to come, I've got classic Joshua Redman and Cynthia Scott next, singing If the Shoe Fits. Taking a look at the jazz calendar for this week, Thursday night, if you're going out and about and you get into those jam sessions, Peter Jungle having the longest jam session maybe in the United States. It's plus 20 years now and going strong. Peter Jungle Chandler this Thursday will feature Beth Lederman leading the jam. She'll be on the piano with her trio. Find out where you can hear some live jazz. 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

Roy Hargrove and Mulgrew Miller together in harmony, the name of this release that came out way after they both had passed away in 2021, Con Alma. It's so nice that there was that material out there because even to this day, everyone still misses Roy and Mulgrew. Cynthia Scott on jazzphx.org and 91.5 HD2 from Dream for One Bright World, reissuing her successful album from a few years ago, And If the Shoe Fits. I'm Michelle Robbins with Night Moods, If the Shoe Fits.

Sunshine in My Heart, a new song from Django Festival All-Stars' latest release, Evolution, on jazzphx.org and 91.5 HD2. They've had some change in their leadership, and they've been on a world tour revitalized with the addition of vocalist Veronica Swift. About time they had a new album out, so here you go. Hope you enjoyed it as much as I did. As is before that is Alan Stacey Shulman, she singing Better Than Anything from Crazy World. I'm Michelle Robbins with Night Moods. Thanks so much for listening tonight. I gotta make way, though. At 11 o'clock, Brian Houston brings you Late Night Jazz right after this beautiful, beautiful partnership. Ted Rosenthal with the late Ken Poplawski, recorded a couple years before he passed. From the good old days, Ted's new album, here's Sunny Side Up on KJZZ 91.5 HD2 Phoenix, a service of the Maricopa Community Colleges.

Three Little Words, Gene Ammons. It's part of his Gentle Jug compilation. Pianist Patty Bowne and drummer Ed Shaughnessy are with him. Good evening. You're listening to Jazz PHX on KJZZ 91.5 HD2, Phoenix. I'm Brian Houston. It's nice to be with you again. Hope you had a good Monday. Thanks for joining me for Late Night Jazz. A fine edition of the program is in store. Arturo Sandoval is part of the parade of new sounds in this hour. Woodwinds player Brian Landris is in this opening set. Just When You Think You Know is the title of his latest release. Dave Stryker and pianist Zakai Curtis are part of Brian Landris' powerhouse supporting band. Nicholas Payton is also ahead. From his album Sketches of Spain, he plays Solea. Mark Winkler kicks off with a song from Love Comes First, his new album. Guest Bob Shepard plays saxophone. Here's Mark Winkler asking the musical question, why are people so stupid? Jazz 24 hours a day, every day, jazzphx.org.

Continuance on Jazz PHX. That's Brian Landris. Just When You Think You Know is his new album. In 2012, pianist Jerry Allen and guitarist Kurt Rosenwinkel performed together for the first and only time. The occasion was a concert in Paris. It was so successful, Jerry Allen wanted to record a studio album with Kurt Rosenwinkel. Unfortunately, she passed away before that could happen. Fortunately, the concert was recorded and released on the album A Lovesome Thing. In a few minutes, you'll hear them play a Gershwin Brothers tune. Arturo Sandoval's new album is called Sangu. It's a mashup of the phrase, "Sounds good, man, Sangu." With William Brahm on guitar, Arturo Sandoval leads Red Trumpet. Nicky Parrott leads off. This is the title track from the bassist and vocalist's 2024 release, Feelin' Groovy. 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

Embraceable You, Jerry Allen and Kurt Rosenwinkel from their album, A Lovesome Thing. 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I'm Brian Houston. Good to be with you. Hope you're enjoying an excellent night. Thanks for joining me. Kurt Elling is just ahead. He's with the WDR Big Band on In the Brass Palace, his latest release. Melton Mustafa plays right now. The trumpeter leads his orchestra, including his brother, saxophonist Jesse Jones Jr., in Boiling Point, 3-in-1 Blues. This is jazzphx.org and KJZZ 91.5 HD2, Phoenix.

Desire, Kurt Elling, and the WDR Big Band. In the Brass Palace is their latest collaboration. Ray Brown and Friends open next hour. Stay with me for more late-night jazz on Jazz PHX. The Guitar Renegades are just that. The five-man band features no other instruments. They're making their debut with the new album, How Many Guitars Does It Take? Seven-string guitarist Christian Perez leads the Washington, D.C.-based group, which takes influences from multiple genres. Here are the Guitar Renegades playing Minor Swing. 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

How High the Moon, Ray Brown, from his album Some of My Best Friends Are the Sax Players. Joe Lovano is the friend on that tune. You're listening to Jazz PHX on KJZZ 91.5 HD2, Phoenix. I'm Brian Houston. Thanks for staying with me for more late night jazz. Glad you're enjoying the music. Dave Stryker's latest is in this hour. Violinist Christian Howes is part of this first set. He's leading Tamir Hendelman and guitarist Robin Ford in a song from his album, Out of the Blue. Trumpeter Brian Lynch is in the middle. Torchbearers is his latest release. Alto saxophonist and old friend Chuck McPherson is a featured player. Brian Lynch leads Kyle's Dilemma. Vocalist Haley Lauren gets things started with a song from her album, Dreams Lost and Found. Sam Kinmeyer is on guitar, and Tori Butler is on piano. Haley Lauren sings Stop This World. JazzPHX.org, your home for jazz.

Cape Verdean Blues, Christian Howes on Jazz PHX. Dom Moyo is just ahead. The drummer and Arizona artist leads a song from his album, I Got Your Drums Right Here. Brother Bill Moyo is on guitar. New Ileana Elias leads off. Al Vivo, Live is the album, recorded in San Francisco in 2023. Here's Ileana Elias performing A Felicidad, Happiness. This is your home for jazz at jazzphx.org.

pat on the back. Dom Moyo from his album, I Got Your Drums Right Here. 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Hope you're enjoying a good night. John Paknos makes his debut with his new self-titled release. The 25-year-old bassist has been playing music since he was 3. He started out doing perfect imitations of piano pieces played by his older sister. Vocalist Roderick Harper is also in this next set. From his album Confidence, he sings Heaven. Sonny Rollins and Thelonious Monk team up right now. Here's I Want to Be Happy. This is jazzphx.org and KJZZ 91.5 HD2 Phoenix.

Floridian Winter, John Paknos, from his new self-titled debut. This is Jazz PHX. I'm Brian Houston. Thanks for staying up late with me tonight. You can hear Jazz 24 hours a day, on air at KJZZ 91.5 HD2, online and on your phone. Dave Stryker covers the Beatles right now. The song is on Blue Fire, the Van Gelder session, his latest. With Jared Gold on organ, Dave Stryker leads The Fool on the Hill. This is KJZZ 91.5 HD2 Phoenix, a service of the Maricopa Community Colleges.

Got a really nice one from Wynton Marsalis to start off this hour of Jazz with Chuck Levins. From Standard Time, Volume 3, here's Wynton doing I Cover the Waterfront.

more than 40 years, drummer Jeff Tain Watts has been the beat behind many great leaders. His list of associations is long, diverse too. He's won 8 Grammy Awards, 6 for jazz, and 2 for his work with New York's Metropolitan Opera. He got his nickname Tain from Kenny Kirkland after they passed a Chieftain gas station while on tour. 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

The song is Haven't We Met, and it's off of a CD called Come Back to Me Love. And the artist, yeah, you're going to think about this name for a while, Freda Payne. Yeah, think about where you've heard that name before. Sure, okay. B.G. Adair, before that with Along Came Betty from Into Something. And Jay Hogarth did Aquacate from the Overview CD with Jerry Allen being featured on piano. Here on Jazz with Chuck Levins, and I got one now from Artie Shaw. This is off a Music Masters release called The Last Recordings. Has Hank Jones on piano. And here's Artie doing My Funny Valentine.

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Guitarist Larry Coryell starting off this hour of Jazz with Chuck Levins, and a piece that is off of Inner Urge. Yoron Israel is being featured on this, and the song is called Tonk.

As a child, Tony Monaco played the accordion. When he was 12, he heard the great Jimmy Smith play the Hammond B3 organ. That was enough to inspire Tony Monaco. He added the organ to his repertoire and eventually gained Jimmy Smith as a mentor. He's enjoyed a long career playing both instruments. Hear the music of Tony Monaco on Jazz PHX on KJZZ 91.5 HD2, Phoenix.

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1: That's off of the CD called Salamander Pie. Well, it's Jay Lenhart and the song Sometimes I Think. Well, sometimes. Flip Phillips, ahead of that, did I Hadn't Anyone Till You from Swing Is the Thing. Howard Alden on guitar on that. Flip Phillips, tenor sax. And James Moody did The Pink Panther from Moody Plays Mancini. James on flute. And it's Jazz with Chuck Levins. Got, let's see here. Oh, Michael Patches Stewart for you now. This is off of Blue Patches and the song In Your Own Sweet Way.

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The song is called Climbing the Stairs. It's from Bobby Watson and featuring Leron Thomas on trumpet, Bobby Watson on alto, and the song Climbing the Stairs from the Heart, the CD.

We'll start this hour of jazz off with a great piece of Latin jazz from Pancho Sanchez and Terrence Blanchard. This is Harris's Walk.

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Brigadoon by Lerner and Lowe. That was Adrian Cunningham on tenor saxophone there. And I am Kate Borger, and I want to welcome you to Jazz This Morning. Lots of terrific music coming up this hour, including Steve Turay, B.G. Adair, Jerry Mulligan, Paul Desmond, Jim Rotondi, and Houston Person. Wow, what a lineup. Right now we're going to go to Charles Erland from the album Blowing the Blues Away. This is Dolphin Dance.

Wendell Marshall was a double bassist. He was also the cousin of James Blanton, who played the same instrument in the Duke Ellington Orchestra. James Blanton taught his cousin to play, and upon his death, willed Wendell Marshall his instrument. Wendell Marshall eventually got to perform with Duke Ellington. He also played on Broadway and was a popular session musician. Hear the music of Wendell Marshall on Jazz PHX on KJZZ 91.5 HD2, Phoenix.

was a track from a really interesting album from B.G. Adair. B.G. Adair on piano and Carolyn Martin on vocals. The album is called Grover's Hat Project, and it's B.G. Adair working with some very talented artists down in Nashville. We heard Someday Soon, Sweetheart. Before that, trombonist Steve Turay with George Coleman on tenor sax for Yardbird Suite. Jazz with Kate Borger this morning. Thanks for tuning in. We're going to go now to Steve Heckman and Matt Clark from the album Some Other Time, Slow Cafe. And we'll hear the tune, I Should Care.

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1: 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Born in Philadelphia in 1970, Reed was playing piano by age 2 and performing in his father's church while still a child. After catching the attention of Wynton Marsalis as a teenager, he became one of the brightest stars of the 1990s jazz resurgence, working with legends including Freddie Hubbard and Joe Henderson. Deeply inspired by piano master Cedar Walton, Reed combines gospel roots, hard swinging energy, and modern sophistication. 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

Jerry Mulligan and I'm Gonna Go Fishing from the Complete Verve Concert Band Sessions. You're tuned to Jazz this morning. I'm Kate Borger. Welcome. Thank you for joining me. And let's go now to the Brazilian classic, the theme from the film Black Orpheus, played here by Paul Desmond on saxophone and Jim Hall on guitar.

The piece was called Miller Time, and that was from trumpeter Jim Rotondi's album Destination Up. We heard the theme from Black Orpheus before that from Paul Desmond. I'm Kate Borger, and I'm going to conclude this hour of jazz with the tune Canadian Sunset from Houston Person on tenor sax Richard Wyans on piano.

Good morning. We'll start off this hour of jazz with something from Porgy and Bess, beautiful version of Summertime from McCoy Tyner.

Eddie Lockjaw Davis there with I Cover the Waterfront. That's off of the album Gentle Jaws. And I'm Kate Borger playing jazz this morning, as I do every weekday morning. And I'm so glad you decided to tune in. You'll be hearing from Stacy Kent and Michael Deese, Champion Fulton and Corey Weeds, also Kim Nazarian, Harold Mayburn, all those artists coming up. And I'm glad you could tune in. We're going to go now to pianist Kenny Barron. This tune is called The First Year.

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The tune Blues on the Corner from Michael Deese, who did double duty on that tune, doubling on trombone and tenor sax, along with Eric Alexander on tenor sax. Blues on the Corner. And before that, it was Stacy Kent singing Little White Lies. Jazz with Kate Borger this morning. Glad you could tune in. And we are moving on to the very talented Champion Fulton, along with Corey Weeds, for the tune Secret Love.

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1: What happens when one of jazz's greatest bands decides to break all the rules? That's the story behind Nefertiti, the landmark 1967 album from Miles Davis and his legendary second great quintet, who took a simple but daring idea, having the horns repeat the melody while the rhythm section improvised underneath, featuring the creative genius of saxophonist Wayne Shorter, Herbie Hancock on piano, bassist Ron Carter and drummer Tony Williams. Nefertiti pushed the boundaries of composition and improvisation. Nefertiti was a major step toward the more open experimental music that Miles Davis would pursue before his electric period. Hear Miles Davis and Nefertiti on KJZZ 91.5 HD2 and jazzphx.org.

The vocals of Kim Nazarian for Robin's Nest, Boneology, off of her album Some Morning. Good morning to you. Kate Borger here. And we have music still to come this hour from Marcus Rutz, also Harold Mayburn. Right now, go into the album Jazz, Boogie, and Deja Blues. This is Scott Kosu with Straight No Chaser.

such a nice melody. It's called September in the Rain, and that is from trumpeter Marcus Rutz. We heard from Scott Kosu ahead of that with Straight No Chaser. Kate Borger here, and I want to thank you for being there and listening to jazz this morning. We're going to be listening to Harold Mayburn right now, along with Eric Alexander on tenor sax, Harold Mayburn on piano, and the title track from his album To Love and Be Loved.

Make Someone Happy from Coleman Hawkins with Tommy Flanagan. I'm Kate Borger, and that's what we're all about. That's what the jazz is all about. Make someone happy, and hope that's you today. Thanks for tuning in. We have a stellar hour ahead with Jimmy Smith, Paula West, Ken Paplowski, also Oleg Kureyev, Herbie Hancock, Richie Cole, and Gary Burton. Going now to the singer Kelly Johnson with a Cole Porter tune. This is You Do Something to Me.

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A sweet version of Satin Doll from Jimmy Smith. Before that, it was You Do Something to Me, Kelly Johnson. I'm Kate Borger. Thanks so much for tuning in this morning. Hope you're enjoying the music. We're going to slow it down a little bit now with a song called Looking for a Boy from Paula West.

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1: 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Coming to the Nash in downtown Phoenix, come one, come all for the Nash Jazz Camp Faculty Concert, featuring performances by saxophonist and education director Clark Gibson, Camille Thurman on sax and vocals, Ashlyn Parker on trumpet, organist Pat Bianchi, Corcoran Holt on bass, and Lewis Nash on drums. One show only, Friday night, June 19th, followed by Late Night No Cover with the Nicole Pesci Trio. Afterglow is back at the Nash for a concert on Saturday night, June 20th, this time celebrating the music of Grover Washington Jr. and George Duke. The Sunday, June 21st, 6 p.m. jam will be led by guitarist Stan Sorensen. Check out who's coming to play at the Nash. 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

lots of good music coming your way, including Richie Cole and Gary Burton this hour. And right now, Herbie Hancock, along with Freddie Hubbard and George Coleman, for tune from the album Maiden Voyage. This is the title track, Maiden Voyage.

The piece called Toy, and that was out of Pittsburgh, two great musicians, Richie Cole on alto sax, Reggie Watkins on trombone. Herbie Hancock ahead of that with Maiden Voyage. Kate Borger with you, and wrapping up this hour of jazz now with Gary Burton on vibes and Russell Malone on guitar. The song is called Godchild.

Kenny Burrell on guitar, and Frank Foster on tenor sax for Now See How You Are. I'm Kate Borger. Welcome to the Jazz this morning. This hour is just absolutely wonderful, and I hope you're going to be able to stay with me as long as you can, because you'll be hearing from Rodney Whittaker and the Count Basie Orchestra, the singer Carrie Wicks, also Stan Getz, and Bootsy Barnes with Larry McKenna and Claudio Roditi. We're going to go to a singer now. She's not only a singer, but she plays the violin, so she'll do both on this track. This is her version of Unchain My Heart. This is Natasha Miller.

One of the great jazz concerts of all time took place in the summer of 69 at the Montreux Jazz Festival. Two of the headliners, the soul jazz pianist Les McCann and tenor saxophonist Eddie Harris, had already performed with their bands, but the two musicians, who had never played together before, decided to do a little jam session, and the result was magic. With tunes like Cold Duck Time and the anti-war hit single Compared to What, the album Swiss Movement became a bestseller while introducing a new generation to jazz. It also was the beginning of a musical partnership that lasted until Harris's death in 1996. Originally selling over 100 million copies, the album helped put Montreux on the international festival map. I'm Michelle Robbins. Here's songs from Swiss Movement on your 24/7 Jazz Connection, jazzphx.org.

A lovely version of Can't Help Falling in Love from Oded Zur. That last name is spelled T-Z-U-R. Natasha Miller ahead of that with Unchain My Heart. And I'm Kate Borger. We have Rodney Whittaker up next from the album All Too Soon, the music of Duke Ellington. This is Harlem Airshaft.

The Errol Garner album Night Concert captures an artist at his peak. Since his ascent to superstardom with his 1955 album Concert by the Sea, the pianist had outgrown the stages in nightclubs and on college campuses. Recorded after midnight in November 1964 in an Amsterdam concert hall, Errol Garner thrills the audience as he fills the venue with his trademark energy and inventiveness. Hear the music of Errol Garner on Jazz PHX on KJZZ 91.5 HD2, Phoenix.

Barely There, the title track from the album from Carrie Wicks with Bill Anschel helping her out on piano. We heard before that Count Basie and his orchestra with Take the A Train. I'm Kate Forger, and I am delighted that you've been able to tune in this morning. Thank you so much for joining us for Jazz. Still to come this hour, Bootsy Barnes and Larry McKenna, Claudia Roditi.

The sound of two saxophones in conversation, Bootsy Barnes and Larry McKenna, along with Lucas Brown on organ for Sunday in New York. Before that, Little Gershwin of the I Sing, played by Stan Getz. I'm Kate Borger, wrapping up an hour of jazz now with Claudio Roditi, the great Brazilian trumpeter, and we'll miss him. This is a song called Tune Up.

Hey friends, welcome. Chuck Levins here. Come on in. Yeah, let's enjoy some great music. Oh yeah, we got Jimmy Hamilton, Claire Daly, Amy Cervini, Coleman Hawkins, Roy Hargrove, Carol Robbins, Kenny Barron, Melissa Morgan. Man, it just goes on and on. Oh yeah, going to start off with Johnny Hodges and a little combination kind of cut featuring Harry Carney. I let a song go out of my heart and don't get around much anymore.

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Javon Jackson grew up in a household filled with the sound of sax greats Sonny Stitt, Dexter Gordon, and Charlie Parker. His parents were big jazz fans, and when Javon told them he wanted to play the drums, his father thought they were too loud. He then tried the trumpet, but switched to alto and then tenor sax by age 16. Javon learned about touring and performing as a member of Art Blakey's Jazz Messengers from 1987 until Blakey's death in 1990. Looking back on that time, Javon said he wouldn't be where he is today without him. Blakey taught me to be a man. He taught me how to be a leader. Javon also played Illinois Jackette in Spike Lee's movie, Malcolm X. I'm Michelle Robbins. Hear the music of Javon Jackson on your home for modern jazz 24/7 at KJZZ HD2.

For more than 40 years, drummer Jeff Tane Watts has been the beat behind many great leaders. His list of associations is long, diverse too. He's won 8 Grammy Awards, 6 for jazz, and 2 for his work with New York's Metropolitan Opera. He got his nickname Tane from Kenny Kirkland after they passed a Chieftain gas station while on tour. Hear the music of Jeff Tane Watts on Jazz PHX on KJZZ 91.5 HD2 Phoenix.

Roy Hargrove and the song If I Could. It's off of his Moment to Moment release here on Jazz with Chuck Levins. And got Carol Robbins for you now. A piece called Hope in the Face of Despair.

Oh, my, yes. Yes, I know when I've had it. Melissa Morgan from her Until I Met You Telarc release with Tim Green on alto. Kenny Barron, and ahead of that, from doing Fungi Mama from Lemuria Seascape, the name of the Candid release. Carol Robbins did Hope in the Face of Despair. It's off of Moraga, the release. And Larry Kuntz on guitar on the piece. Roy Hargrove started off the set with If I Could. It's off of Moment to Moment, the Verve release. Jazz with Chuck Levins. Appreciate you being with me today. Thank you. Yeah, really hope you're getting into it. I am. Harry Scholer for you now from Reflections on the Art of Swing. Here is Topsy.

Hey friends, welcome. Chuck Levins here. And I tell you, I got a stack of CDs here. I'm in awe of these players. Such incredible moods and just expressions of the human soul. Really. Yeah, going to start off with a great one. Lou Donaldson from the Blues Walk release. It's on Blue Note. And the song is called Autumn Nocturne.

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Coming to the MIM Music Theater this summer, the MIM presents the top players in jazz today for one show on June 20th. Organist Pat Bianchi, drummer Lewis Nash, Clark Gibson on sax with vocalist and saxophonist Camille Thurman, and Ashlyn Parker on trumpet. Saxophonist Gerald Albright, nominated for 9 Grammys, brings his smooth sound to the MIM for 2 shows at 6 and 8 on Sunday, July 12th. Grammy-winning organist, pianist, composer, and former member of Snarky Puppy, Corey Henry, plays for 2 shows at 6:30 and 8:30 on Friday night, July 17th. 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

As a child, Tony Monaco played the accordion. When he was 12, he heard the great Jimmy Smith play the Hammond B3 organ. That was enough to inspire Tony Monaco. He added the organ to his repertoire and eventually gained Jimmy Smith as a mentor. He's enjoyed a long career playing both instruments. Hear the music of Tony Monaco on Jazz PHX on KJZZ 91.5 HD2, Phoenix.

Man, isn't that nice? The Touch of Your Lips is done by Bruce Williamson off of his Standard Transmission. That's the name of the release. Here on Jazz with Chuck Levins, and we're going to continue on with Grace Kelly and Phil Woods together in the love song from Brazilian Suite.

Man, seriously moving version of that piece. I Concentrate on You. It's done by Jane Jarvis there from the album Atlantic Pacific. Tommy Newsom from the old Tonight Show band with Johnny Carson. Yeah, Tommy Newsom on tenor on that piece. Yeah, Stacey Kent ahead of that with Little White Lies from Close Your Eyes. And we had Grace Kelly, Phil Woods together doing Love Song from the Brazilian Suite off of their release, Man with the Hat. And Monty Alexander was on piano on that. Bruce Williamson started off the set with The Touch of Your Lips. It's off of Standard Transmission featuring Art Land on piano. It's Jazz with Chuck Levins. Appreciate you being with me today. Thank you. Hope you're getting into it. Man, this is just great. It really is. Man. Anyway, you don't hear it enough anymore. But anyway, Clark Terry for you now. From the Happy Horns of Clark Terry, featuring Phil Woods on alto, here is Ellington Rides Again.

Gene Ammons, I Remember You on Jazz PHX. That's the Gentle Jug. That was his nickname. Good morning. I'm Blaze Lantana. Here's Mark Winkler. The rules don't apply. Don't you wish that was true? And then we'll hear Ron Burris do Look to the Sky. Ron's a tenor saxophonist, and this album is called Ron Burris Meets Marcus Silva. Here's Mark Winkler to start us off.

if you're young. If you're young. Is it written in the air, as it seems to be, that we haven't long at all to find our destiny?

Ladies and gentlemen, once again, good evening. And welcome to Jazz Corner of the World, Blue Note Records exclusive recording star, Art Blakey and his jazz messengers. We're going to get started now. I want you to get together and give him a nice round of applause. How about a nice hand for Art Blakey? Everybody, come on, everybody. Art Blakey! Art Blakey!

Okay, Art Blakey and the Jazz Messengers. That's with Lee Morgan on trumpet and Hank Mobley, Bobby Timmons at the piano. The Hip-Sippy Blues at the Jazz Corner of the World. Ron Burris before that, Look to the Sky. Mark Winkler, The Rules Don't Apply, with John Beasley at the piano with him. Good morning. How you doing? Here's Brian Lynch. He's got a new album out called The Torchbearers. And on this, he got together with Charles McPherson, and the two of them got together with singer Samara Joy, and they wanted to write a song for her, so they did. They call it The Joy of Love. Samara Joy singing to you this morning on Jazz PHX.

0: That is Curtis Robinson, Dancing in the Street. Nice, easy dance for you on Jazz PHX. Before that, Brian Lynch, trumpeters, got a new album, Torchbearers, with Charles McPherson on sax, Orrin Evans piano, and Samara Joy singing The Joy of Love. Good morning. I have some Cannonball Adderley coming up and Roderick Harper. You know, Peter Erskine's got a new release out. It's called Peregrine. We're going to hear from that. Well, here's Cannonball Adderley on Jazz PHX.
1: You know, ladies and gentlemen, it's time for us to present something to you that we feel strongly about. This one was written by a man whose name is Roebuck Staples. It's a famous thing by the Staples Singers by now. And we've been strongly influenced by Roebuck Staples, who is the father, leader, and director of the Staples Singers, composer of this tune. It's called, Why Am I Treated So Bad?

That is Peter Erskine from his new release, Peregrine. Alan Pasquale, piano. Scott Coley, bass. Peter Erskine on the drums. Contemplation. Before that, we heard Roderick Harper, Look Into Your Eyes, and Cannonball Adderley, Why Am I Treated So Bad? Are you treated bad? Good morning, I'm Blaze Lantana. Good to be here with you. And here's a beautiful piece from pianist Tamir Hendelman. It's called The Israeli Waltz on Jazz PHX.

0: Houston Person on Jazz PHX. Love Walked In with Paul Bolenbeck joining him. That's from his album To Etta With Love, a tribute to Etta Jones, who he worked with for many years. Good morning, I'm Blaze Lantana, bringing you some very good tunes. Here's Tierney Sutton with Tamir Handelman. It's just the two of them. The new album is called Spring. Things are swinging. Then we'll hear Ken Poplawski, Between the Devil and the Deep Blue Sea, a little Harold Arlen, and Monica Herzig's got a new release out called Transparent. She's a pianist, a composer, and band leader, and we'll hear from her in just a bit. Here's Tierney Sutton to sing Things Are Swinging.
1: Things are swinging. Birds are singing. And just what do you think those bells?

Monica Herzig, But Bring Us Together is the name of the tune from Transparent. Ken Poplowski did Between the Devil and the Deep Blue Sea with Junior Mance on piano and Howard Alden on guitar. Howard Alden, who lives and works here in the Valley, and you can find out where he's going to be playing by checking our website, jazzphx.org. I started the set with singer Tierney Sutton and pianist Tamir Handelman. Are you ready for some Carmen McRae? Can't beat that. Here's Carmen doing Miss Brown to you, and then Javon Jackson, Make You Feel My Love. This is from Javon's new release, Jackson Plays Dylan. It's unusual. What an adventure, but he does a great job. I think you'll like it. First, Carmen McRae on Jazz PHX.

Bria Skjonberg playing her trumpet for you on her new album, Brass. Luther Allison at the piano, and that's the Corn Cup, El Choclo. Before that, Javon Jackson. Jackson plays Dylan, and that was Make You Feel My Love. And I started with Carmen McRae. Miss Brown to you. Good morning. Here's some James Moody. This is James Moody playing the flute on the Pink Panther. This is from his album, Moody Plays Mancini, Gil Goldstein on the keys, and then we'll hear Stacey Kent do The Shadow of Your Smile from her brand new album, A Time for Love. Here's James Moody, the Pink Panther.

That is Stacey Kent's new album, A Time for Love, doing The Shadow of Your Smile. Jim Tomlinson on the flute. He plays flute and sax on this album, and Art Hirahara at the piano. Stacey Kent. Before that, James Moody and the Pink Panther. That's from Moody's album, Moody Plays Mancini. Good morning. I'm Blaze Lantana. It's Tuesday, June 16th, and you're in the right place digging some good music here at Jazz PHX or on the radio at KJZZ.

That is Clifford Brown with Richie Powell at the piano, Max Roach at the drums, Stompin' at the Savoy. Now, these cats, Clifford Brown and Richie Powell, both passed away before they were even 25 years old. Incredible. It was a car accident, but they left us with some great music. Good morning, I'm Blaze Lantana. How about D. Alexander? What a difference a day makes on Jazz PHX. And then a new one I just got in, the Guitar Renegades. It's wild. It's, anyway, you'll dig it. You'll dig it. They're doing the Norwegian Wood, and it's all these guitars weaving in and out of each other. And then Duke Ellington with Satin Doll. Here's D. Alexander on Jazz PHX.

Duke Ellington and the orchestra with Johnny Hodges there doing Satin Doll on Jazz PHX. Before Ellington, we heard the Guitar Renegades from a brand new release called The Guitar Renegades doing Norwegian Wood and D. Alexander, What a Difference a Day Makes. Good morning, I'm Blaze Lantana. Now, this is a group that's just so good the way they sing together, the New York Voices, and we'll hear them do Darn That Dream and then Hampton Hawes. Hampton Hawes, a pianist, he was a child prodigy, brilliant artist. We'll hear from his album, Blues the Most. Here are the New York Voices on Jazz PHX.

Hampton Hawes at the piano with Harold Land doing blues the most. And before that, the New York Voices, Darn That Dream, recorded live. Good morning, I'm Blaze Lantana. This is Jazz PHX, where you'll hear jazz 24/7, day and night, night and day, all the time, jazz for you. So I'm glad you found us. Whether it's online at Jazz PHX or on the radio, you can listen on the radio. If you have a car newer than 2017, it has an HD radio. You might have to find it, but it's there. And then you can hear jazz all the time. We are at KJZZ 91.5 HD2 Phoenix. Here's Brian Lynch. He got together with Charles McPherson. It was his dream to do that, and he did it. Trumpet Brian Lynch, sax Charles McPherson, and they said, hey, maybe we need a singer here. And they got Samara Joy, and they wrote a song for her, The Joy of Love. Brian Lynch's new album, Torchbearers, on Jazz PHX.

John Packnos, No Funks to Give is the name of the tune. Andy LaVerne before that, working with trumpeter Randy Brecker, did Summertime, and that was an album called 4 Miles. And Brian Lynch, another trumpeter, with singer Samara Joy, The Joy of Love. Good morning. Almost lunchtime. I'm glad you're here with me digging some jazz. Have you been down to the Nash? We have a jazz club in downtown Phoenix called The Nash, and they have jazz on Thursday night with Charles Lewis at the piano, Friday night, Saturday night, and Sunday afternoon. And then on Sunday night, it's a jam session. So check our website for what's going on around town, whether it's The Nash or uptown at the MIM, the Musical Instrument Museum, or the Mesa Arts Center. They have some wonderful music there. Chandler Center for the Arts, Scottsdale Center for the Arts. Yeah, there's a lot of places to go and hear music. And you can find out about it on our website, jazzphx.org. Here's Reed Hoisin. It's a brand new release. Put it where you want it on Jazz PHX.

Grant Green with Gooden's Corner. Sonny Clark with him on that. It's called The Complete Quartets. Good afternoon. It's lunchtime. Time for a little break. Here's Nikki Perrott. She's a bassist and she's a singer. And here she is doing He Called Me Baby from her album Feeling Groovy. Steve Russell at the piano. And then we'll hear Brian Landris. Working with Dave Stryker on guitar, he has an untold story. It's a brand new release. And then trombonist Michael Deese. Here's Nikki Perrott. He Called Me Baby from Feeling Groovy.

That is trombonist, brilliant trombonist Michael Deese with Tim Green on sax. You're My Everything from Michael Deese's album Decisions. Before that, a new one from Brian Landris working with Dave Stryker on guitar, Untold Story, and Nicky Perrott, He Called Me Baby. It's lunchtime, time for a little break. It's the middle of the day. It's Tuesday, June 16th, and you're in the right place. Digging some good jazz. Here's As Is, that's the name of the band, Al and Stacy Shulman doing Double Rainbow, and then we'll hear from Hank Jones and Moose the Mooch on Jazz PHX.

Hank Jones with Moose the Mooch on Jazz PHX. George Duvivier on the bass with him on that. And before that, the group As Is, Alan Stacy Shulman did Double Rainbow. Good afternoon, I'm Blaze Lantana, and here's Dave Brubeck with Paul Desmond on the sax doing Tonight from West Side Story, and then Champion Fulton. Champion is a pianist and a singer. For a while, she was a trumpet player. Her father, Stephen Fulton, was a trumpet player, and she went everywhere with him and was playing jazz from the time she was 10 years old. So we're going to hear her sing and play piano on Just for a Thrill, coming up right after Dave Brubeck on Jazz PHX.

but to you I was merely a toy, a plaything that you could toss around at will.

Russ Spiegel from his new release, Timepieces, playing guitar for you on Greener Pastures. And before that, vocalist and pianist Champion Fulton. She put together a new album. It's called Flying High, Still Soaring, a tribute to big band singers. And she used a bunch of different singers on the album, but she sang this tune herself, just for a thrill. Champion Fulton at the piano and doing the vocals. I started with the Dave Brubeck Quartet doing Tonight from West Side Story. Good afternoon, I'm Blaze Lantana. Good to be here with you playing some jazz. I'm glad you found us. We are at jazzphx.org with 24 hours of jazz just for you. Of course, you can listen on the radio at KJZZ 91.5 HD2 Phoenix. Here's Freddie Hubbard doing Body and Soul.

Cannonball Adderley with Miles Davis doing Something Else. That is an amazing album. I am just always in awe of it every time I listen to it. Good afternoon. I'm Blaze Lantana, and I have Ella Fitzgerald for you with Duke Ellington. It don't mean a thing if it ain't got that swing.

0: Not everybody finds his calling in life as a 4-year-old sitting at the piano in the living room. But ever since you did, you filled our lives with music and with joy. And not just us, but all of Chicago. So Ramsey, thank you. Happy birthday.
1: Okay, the Chicago Soul Jazz Collective, and they did a groove for Ramsey Lewis, and the album's called No Wind and No Rain. Before that, John Coltrane with I Love You, and Ella Fitzgerald with Duke Ellington, It Don't Mean a Thing If It Ain't Got That Swing. Good afternoon, how about something serious? Oh, not too serious. Kind of serious. Here's Miles Davis with the arrangements from Gil Evans. It's from the album Sketches of Spain. And this is the adagio from the Concierto de Aranjuez by Rodrigo. And it's a beautiful piece. And they expanded into the jazz repertoire. Miles Davis with Gil Evans on Jazz PHX.

That's Miles Davis with Gil Evans doing the Concierto de Aranjuez Adagio from Sketches of Spain. Good afternoon. How are you doing today? Are you still awake? Are you hanging in there? Here's Gene Ammons, the Gentle Jug doing I Remember You, and then Haley Loren does The Fool on the Hill. You know, if you want to find out more about live music, who's playing where, you can always check our website. And you'll find out who's going to be up at the MIM, the Musical Instrument Museum, who's going to be at the Mesa Arts Center. Lots of venues here in town, including our jazz club in downtown Phoenix, the Nash. So find out what's going on by checking our website. Don't miss out. It's jazzphx.org. Here's Gene Ammons on KJazz.

yeah. Jesse Davis, Blue Autumn from his album Reflections. That's a brand new release. Spike Wilner at the piano and John Weber bass. Lewis Nash playing the drums on that. Haley Loren before that did Fool on the Hill. And I started with Gene Ammons, I Remember You, from his album Gentle Jug. I'm Blaze Lantana, and here's trumpeter Jeremy Pelt doing Sandman. I hope you have a great afternoon. Take care of yourself. Remember to drink lots of water. Keep cool. Stay inside if you can. It's a little bit hot out there, you might notice. And if you're not from here, you might not know that you can actually get very sick from the heat. So take care of yourself and keep cool by listening to lots of good jazz. Here's Jeremy Pelt on the trumpet on K-Jazz.

Guitarist Larry Coryell starting off this hour of Jazz with Chuck Levins, and a piece that is off of Inner Urge. You're on Israel is being featured on this, and the song is called Tonk.

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0: Tell rules to fools, Lord. So I do the best I can, Lord. 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Maybe some sweet day now, things will go my way now. I guess I'll have to wait.

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Somebody hear my plea. Sometimes I think I got nothing in common with the rest of the human race. I'm completely out of place. I like a visitor from Mars, come down from the stars. My heat shield a-burning and my soul pick up the scars. Come down from the moon, I'm living in anticipation of returning to my interstellar station. Sometimes I think I got nothing in common with the rest of the human race.

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I'm completely out of place.

0: nothing in common with the rest of the human race.
1: That's off of the CD called Salamander Pie. Wow, it's Jay Lenhart and the song Sometimes I Think. Well, sometimes. Flip Phillips, ahead of that, did I Hadn't Anyone Till You from Swing Is the Thing. Howard Alden on guitar on that. Flip Phillips, tenor sax. And James Moody did The Pink Panther from Moody Plays Mancini. James on flute. And it's Jazz with Chuck Levins. Got, let's see here. Oh, Michael Patches Stewart for you now. This is off of Blue Patches and the song In Your Own Sweet Way.

Wendell Marshall was a double bassist. He was also the cousin of James Blanton, who played the same instrument in the Duke Ellington Orchestra. James Blanton taught his cousin to play, and upon his death, willed Wendell Marshall his instrument. Wendell Marshall eventually got to perform with Duke Ellington. He also played on Broadway and was a popular session musician. Hear the music of Wendell Marshall on Jazz PHX on KJZZ 91.5 HD2, Phoenix.

The song is called Climbing the Stairs. It's from Bobby Watson and featuring Leron Thomas on trumpet, Bobby Watson on alto, and the song Climbing the Stairs from the Heart, the CD. Chris Connor ahead of that with A Good Man is a Seldom Thing from the album just called Chris. And Michael Patches Stewart did In Your Own Sweet Way off of Blue Patches. Hey, we got Branford Marcellus coming up, and Marion McPartland playing some music of Mary Lou Williams and Duke Ellington, too. Some really great stuff. We're going to continue on to start the set with Danny Caron. It's featuring Jim Pugh on the organ. It's off of the Good Hands release. The song is called Soul Street.

That's a tune called Edison's Lights, as done by Eddie Lockjaw Davis from his album on Prestige. This is titled Straight Blues. Very nice way to get things started here. I'm Tony Mowat. It's a Tuesday. Been nice for you. Good music for you. Later on, some David Benoit, also Art Farmer. And we'll hear Marlena Shaw as well. To continue right now, a song called It Was a Very Good Year, and it features guitarist John Basile with Nick Mish on bass and Jason Devlin, the drummer. Title tune from the John Basile album, Was a Very Good Year.

David Benoit and his ensemble there doing The Island. And before that, we heard John Basile, and it was a very good year. This is jazz, and I thank you so much for being there. Ron Carter right now with Stephen Scott on piano. This is Ron Carter's version of Besame Mucho.

Few pianists embody the spirit of modern jazz quite like Eric Scott Reed. Born in Philadelphia in 1970, Reed was playing piano by age 2 and performing in his father's church while still a child. After catching the attention of Wynton Marsalis as a teenager, he became one of the brightest stars of the 1990s jazz resurgence, working with legends including Freddie Hubbard and Joe Henderson. Deeply inspired by piano master Cedar Walton, Reed combines gospel roots, hard swinging energy, and modern sophistication. Hear the music of Eric Scott Reed right here on your 24/7 Worldwide Jazz Connection, jazzphx.org.

Cucamonga, Marion McPartlin doing the music of Mary Lou Williams. Milt Jackson and Coleman Hawkins before that, featuring Kenny Burrell on guitar doing Get Happy. That's from the album Beanbags. I'm Tony Moa. Let's conclude it with the Mary Lou Williams Collective. This is called Gemini.

Ron Jackson with Rufus Reed, Time in a Bottle. Very nice to start this hour of jazz. Good to be with you as always. I'm Tony Mowat. Here's Bob Alberti and his quartet featuring Harry Allen on tenor.

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That was Diana Krall from an album that she did as a tribute to Nat King Cole. It's called Dedication to the Nat King Cole Trio. And the album is titled All For You. And of course, we heard If I Had You. I'm Tony Moa, John Fedchuk. Up next from the album No Nonsense. It also features Mark Vinci on flute. Of course, John Fedchuk playing trombone.

happens when one of jazz's greatest bands decides to break all the rules? That's the story behind Nefertiti, the landmark 1967 album from Miles Davis and his legendary second great quintet, who took a simple but daring idea, having the horns repeat the melody while the rhythm section improvised underneath, featuring the creative genius of saxophonist Wayne Shorter, Herbie Hancock on piano, bassist Ron Carter and drummer Tony Williams. Nefertiti pushed the boundaries of composition and improvisation. Nefertiti was a major step toward the more open experimental music that Miles Davis would pursue before his electric period. Hear Miles Davis and Nefertiti on KJZZ 91.5 HD2 and jazzphx.org.

Melissa Walker doing Nothing Ever Changes My Love for You, with Stefan Harris assisting her on vibes. Before that, Bob DeVos doing Ask Me Now. Up next, Brother Jack.

Ernie Andrews doing Something I Dreamed last night. And with Ernie Andrews, Houston Person playing tenor. Brother Jack McDuff with Mark Whitfield and This Masquerade. Nice version of that. Like that very much. That's it for this hour. Gerald Beckett's with Damian Masterson to conclude this hour. Masterson on harmonica, Beckett playing flute. This is called Once Forgotten.